0: 104.3. Live from McDonald's Western, Kristen, Kate and Hayley. Good morning.
1: Good morning.
0: Happy birthday, McDonald's.
1: Well, it's been 1 week for the Bare Naked Ladies, but it's been
2: 50 years.
0: Yeah.
1: Very
0: well
1: good.
0: Thank done, Hayley. She's brought the cheese. Jane, she's brought the cheese.
1: I've had a lot of the new Macca's drinks, and they are delicious. Mm-hmm. They are sugary.
0: Yes. We love that for us. I just wanted to thank all of the little kiddies, actually, that have finished their sport for the morning. Mm-hmm. And a lot of them are then, you know, popping in to say hello and give us a high five and get involved in the colouring in competition and the party hats.
3: Oh, so good.
1: The party hats are out.
0: But it's so cute. It's so lovely to meet all of our beautiful kiddies of the nation's capital and hear how they went.
3: Oh,
0: all of their
3: yes.
0: sporting, you know, endeavours this morning. We've had basketball. Mm-hmm. We've had soccer.
3: Have we seen a netball yet? I don't think we've seen netball.
0: We have not seen a netball.
1: Still on the court, guys.
3: Yeah, I think they are.

0: Cause I gotta have faith. Ooh, I gotta have faith. Because I gotta have faith. I gotta have faith.
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lunch in Braddon, then home to warm up. 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

players make their way out here at GIO, led by the captain, Joe Tarpany. The Raiders and the Tigers, round 21 of the NRL. The Raiders probably need to win every game remaining this season to make the finals. They might be able to afford to lose one. I would not recommend this being one of them, looking at the draw ahead. So pretty much a must-win game for the Canberra Raiders, and most certainly a must-win game for the rest Tigers. I'd say there's... I reckon we're probably going to get a crowd of around 20,000 in here again.

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This Week in Music, with a reason for every song we play. That's the never-ending story from Lamal, former lead singer from Kajagoogoo. The movie that that song came from opened in American cinemas this week back in 1984. It's Jason Staveley here. More from Bryan Adams, our feature artist, coming up in the next 15 minutes. Our classic album, Double, came at a time that was a momentous event happening in Billy Joel's life that almost stopped his career. He pushed through that event, and he'll explain what it is next hour, and delivered The Bridge 40 years ago. That's our classic album, Double.

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